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1: In which areas do you see the potential of cooperation with China?
2: First, of course, is around EV, where New Zealanders have started buying electric cars faster than any other car, and predominantly the choice that they make is cars that come from China. The world faces many challenges. For New Zealand, we think the way to solve those is through science and innovation, and we'd like to cooperate, so there's many areas there.
1: May I ask you to write the key word for us?
3: Cooperation.
1: Yes, cooperation. In what areas?
3: Sustainability.
1: Yes.
3: And I know that China has many good green products that the rest of the world. So if you can combine the products and also with the examples that we have on application in Singapore, I think both of us can do the business on sustainability even more.
4: Supports manufacturing. And I'll say integration. Huge amount of our customers are operating here. In Suzhou, it's the leader.In industrial manufacturing for as long as I've been operating.
5: I would say in every sector.
3: Really?
5: Okay. Businesses which require innovation. So China is the place of innovation.
0: 要关注天气，从昨天起，江南雨势逐步减弱，新一轮强降雨将在陕西、河南、湖北等地逐步发展。中央气象台今早继续发布暴雨黄色预警和强对流天气蓝色预警。
6: 连日来受持续强降雨影响，湖北荆州市八岭山镇出现严重积水内涝，房屋农田遭大面积淹没，武警官兵携带大型装备器材星夜驰援，运用大功率供排水抢险车排涝。相关区域内积水体量大，清淤排水涉及范围广，官兵们经过连续两天的跨昼夜奋战，截至昨天12点，累计排涝16万立方米，全力保障道路畅通与周边群众正常生活秩序。目前险情得到有效控制，抢险工作仍在持续进行中。强降雨导致湖南长沙城区多处路段出现严重积水，部分区域发生内涝，有车辆在积水中熄火，人员被困，消防救援人员连夜展开救援，将被困人员转移至安全区域。
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